0: Classic Rock at Night. That's Paralyzer. Finger 11. Not sure if Rush did this in honor of my birthday, but the Neil Peart documentary, No One's Disciple, is going to premiere at TIFF before airing September 23rd on CBC and CBC Gem, 8 p.m. That is my birthday. Quite exciting. So Neil Peart, of course, grew up in Port Dalhousie and is named among music's all-time greatest drummers, if not the greatest. Kind of a cool idea for this documentary. Some of his drummer friends are showing up, like Chad Smith, who's going to sit in to play Limelight, and Stuart Copeland of The Police, sitting in to play New World Man. Make sure you watch it, September 23rd, my birthday. Celebrate with the Neil Peart documentary. It's called No One's Disciple.
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3: Partly cloudy tonight with a low of 8 degrees, a mix of sun and cloud to start the day tomorrow, then the chance of showers in the afternoon with a high of 21. Wednesday, sunny with a high of 26. I'm Corinne Van Dusen. 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

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World's Hardest Trivia Game again tomorrow morning. Just like this morning, York wants to know an answer. He's got the question, like a survey found that on average this happens to you 17 times per week at work. The answer is you get interrupted. You have the answer again tomorrow morning to be the winner at 6:50. World's Hardest Trivia Game with Classic Rock 107.9. Good luck.

0: Classic rock at night, Audio Slave, Like a Stone. Looks like 83-year-old Judge Judy is hanging up her robe and retiring her gavel. The final episode of her current show, Judy Justice, will air on October 22nd. She's been doing Judge Judy a long, long time. She is the judge we all kind of listened to, didn't we? Now, Adam Levy is her son, and he's going to take over the courtroom duties. A new syndicated small claims program is called Adam's Law, set to premiere September 14th. We've got The Verve, Red Ryder, and Foreigner all queued up for you.
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0: I certainly was in the right.
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0: 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Did you know new study finds that a higher level of celebrity worship is associated with a lower cognitive performance? So that means if you're really crazy about celebrities, you're probably not that smart. Now, if you will go down to TIFF at all while it's running, the Toronto International Film Festival, you will see a lineup of people with cameras waiting for celebrities. And yeah, you guessed it. Each one has low cognitive performance.
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6: Partly cloudy tonight with a low of 8 degrees, a mix of sun and cloud to start the day tomorrow, then the chance of showers in the afternoon with a high of 21. Wednesday, sunny with a high of 26. I'm Corinne Van Dusen. 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

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What's your take? York would love to know. Just like this morning, we were talking about those election signs. Are they still relevant? Mike says signs are still needed. Not all voters are online, yet a lot of younger and older folks don't use social media, so the signs are still a good idea. That's your take, and you can have your take tomorrow with York on Classic Rock 107.9.

0: Classic rock at night with Queens of the Stone Age. And no one knows, a recent study reveals that rocking in a rocking chair will reduce anxiety. It will reduce depression. And it will improve your balance. I'm not sure how that works. Maybe it works on your core because you're rocking back and forth. We don't have rocking chairs around here, but more rock and roll with Weezer, Streetheart, and The Hip next.
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6: Partly cloudy tonight with a low of 8 degrees, a mix of sun and cloud to start the day tomorrow, then the chance of showers in the afternoon with a high of 21. Wednesday, sunny with a high of 26. I'm Corinne Van Dusen. 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

Leafs fans, it's time to prove you're more than just a loud voice on the couch. Sens fans, don't get too comfortable. This one's for you, too. We're throwing you to the Wolves with the Hat Trick Giveaway.

0: 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Are you ready to be thrown to the wolves?
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taken from the night. Push the pawn right through the pass. And this one's for the silence and the questions that it brings, and the smell of time and the reverence.

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3: Partly cloudy tonight with a low of 8 degrees, a mix of sun and cloud to start the day tomorrow, then the chance of showers in the afternoon with a high of 21. Wednesday, sunny with a high of 26. I'm Corinne Van Dusen. 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

Leafs fans, it's time to prove you're more than just a loud voice on the couch. Sens fans, don't get too comfortable. This one's for you, too. We're throwing you to the Wolves with the Hat Trick Giveaway.

0: 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Are you ready to be thrown to the wolves?
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3: A mix of sun and cloud with a good chance of showers for your Tuesday. The high today is 21. Wednesday, sunshine, a high 26. And Thursday, a mix of sun and cloud with a 40% chance of showers, a high 25. 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
3: A mix of sun and cloud with a good chance of showers for your Tuesday. The high today is 21. Wednesday, sunshine, a high 26. And Thursday, a mix of sun and cloud with a 40% chance of showers, a high 25. 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
1: A mix of sun and cloud with a good chance of showers for your Tuesday. The high today is 21. Wednesday, sunshine, a high 26. And Thursday, a mix of sun and cloud with a 40% chance of showers, a high 25. 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
1: A mix of sun and cloud with a good chance of showers for your Tuesday. The high today is 21. Wednesday, sunshine, a high 26. And Thursday, a mix of sun and cloud with a 40% chance of showers, a high 25. 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
1: Good morning and welcome back. Here's some things you might want to chat about around the water cooler today. Brian Hickerson, Hayden Panettiere's boyfriend, was allegedly involved in an altercation at a Wild Wing cafe on Sunday, while his brother Zach was arrested for disorderly conduct. Speaking of Hayden, sources are saying that just one oxycodone pill laced with fentanyl was responsible for her death. Macklemore has been dropped from the rest of Ed Sheeran's tour when several venues said they would not allow him to play after he did a Free Palestine rant during their recent show at MetLife Stadium in New Jersey. If you've been waiting for the sixth season of Only Murders in the Building, you'll have to wait a little longer until Tuesday, December the 6th. Sister Wives, if you're a fan of that show, stars Cody Brown and Robin Brown have exited the reality series after 16 years. Practical Magic 2 bumped Spider-Man Brand New Day out of the number one spot by bringing in $30 million at the box office over the weekend. Interesting news shared by former U.S. President Bill Clinton on a Sunday that the CIA abandoned the plan to take out Osama bin Laden before 9/11 over fears that innocent civilians could die if the risky operation went sideways. France's hottest summer ever is hitting winemakers right in the grapes, making it harder to produce champagne that meets the strict classification regulations set by the French authorities. But you might get your freak on a little faster now. Officials are making an exception this year, allowing them to make it with a higher alcohol content. Spotted out on a date in the Big Apple, Dakota Johnson and Machine Gun Kelly. And at a Florida trailer park, a woman was arrested for dumping a bucket full of poop on her neighbor. That's right, poop, who she suspected was having an affair with her husband. I'll leave you with that. It is the Wake Up Call. Good morning.
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5: A mix of sun and cloud with a good chance of showers for your Tuesday. The high today is 21. Wednesday, sunshine, a high 26. And Thursday, a mix of sun and cloud with a 40% chance of showers, a high 25. 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

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Northumberland's Classic Rock 107.9 540 on your Tuesday morning. And we do expect cloud cover rolling in. There is a slight chance we see a shower this afternoon, and it will get a little windy. Going to see gusts up to about 40 kilometers an hour, high reaching 22 degrees. Could see showers overnight tonight, albeit again a slight chance, low down to 17. Tomorrow, we're going to start to warm up again. Sun and clouds with a high 26, feeling like 33. Bit of a chilly start this morning right now outside of our studios on Telephone Road. We are sitting at 11 degrees. And what's your take today? Big news, lots of news right now about AI. I'm sure you've seen the headlines. Some folks saying AI is going to change everything. Others say it's overhyped. And a few are even predicting the end of humanity. Big talk about slowing it down. But I want to keep the sci-fi stuff out of it for today. What I want to know with what's your take today is, as AI becomes more common in our lives, what's the one thing you think should always stay in human hands? One thing should always stay in human hands and not let AI take over. First thing that popped into my mind is customer service. What about you? Let me know. Join in the conversation on our X feed, TikTok, Facebook, or text me. New text line, 844-963-ROCK. 844-963-7625. What's the one thing you think should always stay in human hands when it comes to AI? Let me know. Chris is coming up as he continues the wake-up call for your Tuesday. I got Lenny Kravitz on the way for you as well. And here's Guns N' Roses.

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1: Good morning. A mix of sun and cloud today with a 60% chance of showers late this morning, then again this afternoon. A high of 22 will feel like 25 with the Humidex. I'm Richard Evans. Here's what's happening in Northumberland. The Warkworth Fair celebrated its 174th year this past weekend, continuing a tradition that dates back to 1850. Tracy Russell, secretary of the Percy Agricultural Society, says the fair has evolved with the times. Its connection to the local community has remained at its heart.
2: We've seen, obviously, a lot of people have come and gone, and family generations have stuck with us, volunteers and members. Always the classic shows are always still here. You see a little bit of changes. We change with technology, as the times change.
1: Russell says that community support has helped keep the fair going for nearly two centuries. Volunteers are being invited to help clean up cigarette butts along the Cobourg waterfront in Victoria Park. The town of Cobourg and A Greener Future are holding a cigarette butt litter cleanup Saturday, September 19th from 11 a.m. to 1 p.m. Volunteers will meet at the Marina office at 103 3rd Street, where gloves, buckets, and garbage grabbers will be provided. The University of Toronto Varsity Blues split four games at the Ontario University softball opening this past weekend in Cobourg. Toronto opened its 2026 season with wins over Guelph and Laurier on Saturday, but dropped games to Brock and Western on Sunday. Local teachers and education workers are expected to take part in a province-wide day of action on Wednesday. The day, organized by their unions, is to advocate for publicly funded education. And educators are being encouraged to wear purple or red to be visible on social media and in their communities with their calls for better funding for education and better learning and working conditions. Together, the unions represent 275,000 workers in the province, and the day of action comes as the five unions prepare for another round of central bargaining. Ontario teacher contracts expired at the end of August, and talks have stalled with several issues referred to the Ontario Labour Relations Board. In sports, the Cobourg Cougars are off to a perfect start. The Cougars edged the Lindsay Muskies 6-5 last night in their home opener in the Cobourg Community Centre. Cobourg is now 2-0 to begin the new OJHL season after opening the year with a 5-2 win in Aurora on Friday. The Cougars are back in action next Monday when they host the Newmarket Hurricanes. One score out of the NFL last night, KC beat Denver 31-10. And in Major League Baseball, Detroit beat Toronto 6-5. Toronto currently sits one game out of the final wild card spot in the American League. I'm Richard Evans with the news that keeps you connected to where you live. Northumberland's three-day weather next.
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1: A mix of sun and cloud today with a 60% chance of showers late this morning, then again this afternoon. Windy, a high of 22, will feel like 25 with the Humidex. For tonight, mainly cloudy with a 40% chance of showers, a low of 17. For Wednesday, sunny and a high of 26. And for Thursday, a mix of sun and cloud with a 40% chance of showers and a high of 25. Right now, it's 11 degrees. Today's UV index is 6 or high. 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
0: Good morning. It's a new day. The coffee's on and we're ready to make it a rocket day. This is... is Classic Rock Mornings with York on Northumberland's Classic Rock 107.9.
9: And good morning. It is 6:06. Welcome to Tuesday. We got lots to get to this morning. Your next hat trick fever question coming up at 8 o'clock this morning after yesterday's first day. And a really easy question this morning. I think it's going to be a little bit tougher. The Northumberland United Way is having their campaign launch breakfast this morning at the Best Western. Richard Evans is going to check in with us from there a little bit later on. We're going to play World's Hardest Trivia with the question just before 7. And what's your take today? Sure, you've seen the headlines about AI. Some people saying it's going to change everything. Others say it's overhyped. A few predicting the end of humanity. But skipping the sci-fi stuff for a minute, want to know, as AI becomes more common in our lives, what's one thing you think should always stay in human hands? Join in the conversation. XFeed, TikTok, Facebook, or text me, 844-963-ROCK, 844-963-7625. Blue Oyster Cult leads us into our Tuesday morning with Burning for You, Northumberland's Classic Rock 107.9.

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Good morning. Happy Tuesday. As mentioned earlier, the Northumberland United Way breakfast gets underway 8 o'clock this morning at the Best Western Inn and Convention Center in Cobourg. Also coming up a little bit later on this morning, just after 8 o'clock, as a matter of fact, I'm going to be having a chat with Andrew Chatwood and Heather Beaumont. They're part of Cobourg Debates 2026 with the municipal election into a full swing, campaigning going on. Of course, the election coming up October 26th. They have a couple of debates coming up, and we're going to talk about those. And the structure and the fact that's really cool about this one is it's, even though it's a political debate, it's not political or partisan. They've got a really unique way of doing this that they're putting together. So Andrew and Heather are going to join me just after 8 o'clock with all the details. Coming up, we're going to take a look ahead at what's happening in Northumberland in the next 48 hours with the 48. I've got April Wine on the way for you, and here's Pat Benatar with Heartbreaker. 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
1: Good morning. I'm Brandon Rushton. Here's a quick snapshot of what's happening around town for the next 48 hours. Today, registration for 12:30. 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And in local sports, the Cobra Cougars are playing September 14th against the Lindsay Muskies at 7 p.m. You can get all the details to these events and more at NorthumberlandDaily.ca. Just click the 48 in the newsroom. I'm Brandon Rushton, and that's what's happening around town.
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6: A mix of sun and cloud today with a 60% chance of showers late this morning, then again this afternoon. Windy, a high of 22, will feel like 25 with the Humidex. For tonight, mainly cloudy with a 40% chance of showers, a low of 17. For Wednesday, sunny and a high of 26. And for Thursday, a mix of sun and cloud with a 40% chance of showers and a high of 25. Right now, it's 11 degrees. Today's UV index is 6 or high. 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

0: Northumberland's Classic Rock 107.9 Honeymoon Suite. There is Burning in Love at 6:32 on your Tuesday morning. Richard Evans joins me now. Good morning, Richard. Happy Tuesday.
1: Good morning, York. Happy Tuesday to you.
0: So you're going to be heading off a little bit later on this morning. You're going to be going to the Best Western to check out the Northumberland United Way's campaign launch breakfast.
1: I am
0: going to
1: be there at 8 a.m. this morning. I think it goes until 11. Pretty exciting stuff. We're not sure what the message is just yet, but we're certainly going to let you know as soon as we do.
0: Absolutely. Looking forward to hearing from you from the Best Western. So with what's your take today, you're in the news, so I'm sure you've heard a lot of talk about AI in the news recently, for sure. Some people saying AI is going to change everything. Others say it's overhyped. A few predicting the end of humanity. But I really want to skip the sci-fi stuff for a minute and talk about, as AI does become more common in our everyday lives, what's the one thing you think people should always stay in human hands? People should stay in control of? That's my question today with what's your take. What do you think?
1: Well, you know, York, as you well know, the AI plays a huge role in what we do these days, and it plays a huge role in everybody's lives these days. Job displacement is one of the biggest issues that people are looking at. I don't know if you've heard, but there's AI can take your voice and make it sound exactly like you.
0: Well,
1: these days.
0: I know, and I've seen it done, or I should say I've heard it done, right. And it's really kind of creepy.
1: It is creepy, and I've had it done myself, and I'm thinking, wow, that sounds better than I do. So, you know, seriously, and there's privacy issues as well, of course, and, you know, training data is one of the catchphrases these days. And what that means is that who determines who's responsible when an AI system makes a harmful decision? Well, that can be very difficult thing to do. So those are the cons. But, you know, as I've said, York, it really makes our job a heck of a lot easier and faster. So there's more output, right? So there's more for stuff for people to chew on.
0: Yeah, it does for sure. But that's stuff that people still have to stay in control of, right? So that's what I'm asking you today with what's your take. As AI becomes more common in our lives, what's the one thing you think should always stay in human hands? We'll check in with your responses coming up. You can let me know. XFeed, TikTok, Facebook, or text me. 844-963-ROCK. 844-963-7625. The Cars. Just what I needed. 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
1: All right, so I was just talking with Richard, talking a lot about AI. AI in the news, a big time. Lots of headlines about the predicting of the end of humanity. Everything is going AI, and it's going to change everything. Some say that it's actually overhyped. So I want to know this morning with What's Your Take, as AI does become more common in our lives, what do you think is the one thing that should always stay in human hands? You can join in the conversation on our X feed, TikTok, Facebook, or text me, 844-963-ROCK, 844-963-7625. First thing that popped into my mind was customer service. When you got an issue with a company and you call up, like to have a real human being to speak to get your problems resolved. What about you, though? Let me know what you think. First up this morning was Perry, and I got to say thanks, Perry. He says disc jockeys or radio announcers. So there you go. Thank you very much for that. Much appreciated. Natalie came in saying, humans taking care of humans should always stay. We need a face-to-face conversation or a nurse physically helping out, for example, or just getting started with your day. I strongly believe we need human contact. Human contact, for sure. What about you? What do you think is the one thing that should always stay in human hands that AI should not take over? 844-963-ROCK, 844-963-7625 is our new text line. You can also join in the conversation on our X feed, TikTok, and Facebook as well. AI, what should always stay in human hands and not be touched by AI? Let me know what you think. Coming up, we're going to check out what's good in Northumberland County. That's right after the Stone Temple Pilots, an interstate love song. Northumberland's Classic Rock 107.9.

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1: Sometimes an important community initiative starts with one person looking for support for someone they love. 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
2: 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Maybe there was an opportunity to mobilize and create something a year out, so this October, that brought people together to learn, to support one another around the topic of breast cancer.
1: It's a reminder of what's good in Northumberland. People seeing a need in their community and working together to fill it. In the newsroom, I'm Brendan Rushton. Northumberland's three-day weather is next.
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11: A mix of sun and cloud today with a 60% chance of showers late this morning, then again this afternoon. Windy, a high of 22, will feel like 25 with the Humidex. For tonight, mainly cloudy with a 40% chance of showers, a low of 17. For Wednesday, sunny and a high of 26. And for Thursday, a mix of sun and cloud with a 40% chance of showers and a high of 25. Right now, it's 11 degrees. 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
1: 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First up this morning, let's see. Perry says, saying no to people asking for a ride. No, that's not it. Thanks for that, Perry. Siphon it from a neighbor's tank. Mark, what's up with that? There you go. Don't use the drive-thru. No, that's not what we're looking for. Coasting from Debbie. That's not it either. Checking your tire pressure. That's not it. What's your name? We didn't get the contact info with the new text line. So let me know your name. Check your tire pressure is not it. Cruise control. Nope, that's not it either. 844-963-ROCK. 844-963-7625. Let's see. Washing the car from Gene. No. Calling in sick from Joe. That's not it either. No idling from Christine. That's not it. Let's see. Ron says not waiting for your wife in the driveway. No, that's not it. Perry says lighten the load. That's in the ballpark for sure. Lighten the load is in the ballpark, but I need you to be more specific than that. Doing this, simply doing this, can save you $35 a year in fuel costs. What is it? 844-963-ROCK, 844-963-7625. Text in your guesses for World's Hardest Trivia. It's the Guess Who, an American Woman. It's Northumberland's Classic Rock 107.9.

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1: Morning, increasing cloudiness today. A 40% chance of showers this afternoon. Windy, a high of 22, will feel like 25 with the Humidex. I'm Richard Evans. Here's what's happening in Northumberland. The United Way is hosting a breakfast gathering this morning at the Best Western in Coburg, bringing together community leaders, supporters, and local partners. We'll have more details from the event as they become available. Coburg residents can learn more about planned sidewalk improvements at a public information meeting later this month. The meeting is Monday, September 21st from 5 to 8 p.m. in the Spoolon Room at the Coburg Community Center on Darcy Street. Residents can review preliminary designs, ask questions, and provide feedback to town staff and the project's design team. Volunteers are being invited to help clean up cigarette butts along Coburg Waterfront in Victoria Park. The Town of Coburg and A Greener Future are holding a cigarette litter cleanup Saturday, September 19th from 11 a.m. to 1 p.m. Volunteers will meet at the Marina office at 103 3rd Street, where gloves, buckets, and garbage grabbers will be provided. Residents looking to visit Coburg's development division this week will need to go somewhere other than Victoria Hall. The division is temporarily moving its operations to Venture 13 at 739 Darcy Street from September 14th to the 17th. The temporary relocation is needed while office renovations are underway. The town says development division staff will continue to be available in person, by phone, and by email. Ontario teachers and education workers are planning to spread their message loud and clear on a province-wide Day of Action Wednesday. Five unions representing 275,000 workers in Ontario have organized the day to advocate for better funding for public education and improved working and learning conditions. Contracts for Ontario teachers expired at the end of August and talks have stalled. On Wednesday, teachers are being encouraged to wear red for Ed and be active in their communities and on social media with their calls for better funding. In sports, the Coburg Cougars are off to a pretty good start of the OJHL season. Coburg edged the Lindsay Muskies last night 6-5 in their home opener at the Coburg Community Center. The Cougars improved to 2-0 after opening the season Friday with a 5-2 victory over the Aurora Tigers. Coburg returns to action next Monday when the Newmarket Hurricanes visit the Coburg Community Center. In Major League Baseball, Detroit beat Toronto 6-5. Toronto currently sits one game back out of the final wild card spot in the American League. I'm Richard Evans with the news that keeps you connected to where you live. Northumberland's three-day weather next.
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1: A mix of sun and cloud today with a 60% chance of showers late this morning and again this afternoon. Windy, a high of 22, will feel like 25 with the Humidex. For tonight, mainly cloudy with a 40% chance of showers, a low of 17. For Wednesday, sunny and a high of 26. And for Thursday, a mix of sun and cloud with a 40% chance of showers and a high of 25. Right now, it's 11 degrees. Today's UV index is 6 or high. 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

Classic Rock 107.9 at a 710 on the dot. And we got a winner with World's Hardest Trivia. Recap of the question and the answer coming up right after AC/DC, Highway to Hell. 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

The CDC's Highway to Hell, Classic Rock 107.9, 713. Good morning. As mentioned, we did get a winner with World's Hardest Trivia. The question this morning was this. Simply doing this can save you $35 a year in fuel costs. Some of the incorrect guesses we received this morning, things like not running your AC, driving the speed limit, keeping your tires filled, don't pick up travelers along the way, no towing, remove unnecessary items. Now, that was very, very close. Sean also came in and said remove the spare tire. Again, close. Getting rid of excess weight. Close. Getting it specifically was Diana, and the answer is clean out your trunk. Yep, that was the specific answer we were looking for. Diana got it, and Diana's name once again goes on the Classic Rock 107.9 World's Hardest Trivia Wall of Fame. Brand new question coming up tomorrow morning, and I'm adding prizing for this week that I can't tell you about until a little bit later on today. But I'll have it for you tomorrow morning, and our winners today and yesterday will also get it too. So there you go. It's a retroactive prize. Details again coming up later on today and tomorrow morning. 7:15, the 48 coming up. Pursuit of Happiness as well. And here's John Cougar Mellencamp. 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

0: 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I'm Brandon Rushton, and that's what's happening around town.
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11: A mix of sun and cloud today with a 60% chance of showers late this morning, then again this afternoon. Windy, a high of 22, will feel like 25 with the Humidex. For tonight, mainly cloudy with a 40% chance of showers, a low of 17. For Wednesday, sunny and a high of 26. And for Thursday, a mix of sun and cloud with a 40% chance of showers and a high of 25. Right now, it's 11 degrees. Today's UV index is 6 or high. 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

Troopers, Raise a Little Hell at 729 Classic Rock 107.9. So what's it like? First impressions moving into a new town. Richard Evans did just that, moving into Coburg. He's going to join us next. Let us know what his first impressions are of living in downtown Coburg. Right after ELO, Classic Rock 107.9.

0: 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Rock and roll is king at 7:33. Good Tuesday morning. It is York in with you. I'm joined now by Richard Evans. Richard, relatively new to the town of Cobourg, moving here to join us on the morning show at Classic Rock 107.9. First impressions, Richard, of coming to Cobourg.
1: You know what? I'll tell you what. I spent the last 2 years up in Pembroke at another station of NBC, and was terrific up there. But the moment I got into town, I just got this feeling that I'm kind of home. You know, it's really cosmopolitan in here. It's very close to the GTA, which is what I was after. The lakeshore is absolutely beautiful. Victoria Beach, got a chance to walk along that. And I live only steps from downtown, so I can't complain. It's beautiful.
0: So what's it like living downtown Cobourg?
1: You know, I'm kind of just sort of on the edge of it, right? So there's not a whole lot of hubbub right in front of my place. But if you want to get into the action, it's like a 5-minute walk away. And so it's nice to sort of be removed from it, but have it right there at your doorstep pretty much.
0: Now, you got here just after what is always a very busy summer, so you weren't here for the Cobourg Waterfront Festival or Rib Fest or the Sandcastle Festival. We do have some stuff coming up that I think you're really going to enjoy, and the first one is going to be the Downtown Harvest Fest through downtown Cobourg, which also includes Walk a Mile in Her Shoes for Cornerstone Family Violence Prevention Center. That's coming up October 3rd, so you're going to see downtown come alive with that sidewalk sale, that Harvest Festival and sidewalk sale all rolled into one.
1: Terrific.
0: But then what you're really going to love is Christmas Magic. When we light up downtown, Victoria Hall gets lit up, and then Victoria Park and the Esplanade all get lit up and into the band shell as well. So I think you're going to find that fascinating. You're going to have a view of that through all of Christmas Magic from late November right through into January. So definitely more to look forward to as you get used to living in Cobourg.
1: That sounds really nice. I am looking forward to that. The colors will be beautiful, I'm sure.
0: It's absolutely amazing for sure. Welcome to town.
1: Thank you, Richard. Appreciate it.
0: Pleasure to have you here. Thanks. Brian Adams coming up. We're going to take a look at what's good in Northumberland. And Foreigner, here's Urgent.

Let's face it, you're probably not fully awake, but we'll try to change that. Mornings with York on Classic Rock 107.9.

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1: What's good in Northumberland is when an event can raise money while also giving people something just as valuable. Information, connection, and a sense that they're not facing something alone. That's the goal of Stronger Together, Stay Abreast, an event from the Northumberland Hills Hospital Foundation and Survivor Thrivers focused on the breast cancer journey.
2: It is more than just a fundraiser. 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
1: It's community support being used not just to raise funds, but to make sure people have a place to connect and learn. In the newsroom, I'm Brandon Rushton. Northumberland's three-day weather is next.
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10: Increasing cloudiness early this morning, a 40% chance of showers this afternoon. Windy, a high of 22, will feel like 25 with the Humidex. For tonight, mainly cloudy, a 30% chance of showers this evening, then again after midnight, a low of 17. For Wednesday, a mix of sun and cloud, a high of 26, feeling like 33. And for Thursday, a mix of sun and cloud with a 40% chance of showers and a high of 25. Right now, it's 17 degrees. Today's UV index is 6 or high. 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

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There are the Ramones. I want to be sedated. It is 7:50. Good morning. Just saw this note from the Port Hope Fall Fair about the Demolition Derby. Apparently, there was a misprint in the 2026 Port Hope Fair Book. The Fair Book says the Demolition Derby is at noon on Saturday. It is not at noon on Saturday. They say the correct time has always been 7 p.m., and that's when it will be taking place. So this Saturday night, 7 p.m., Port Hope Fairgrounds track is the Demolition Derby. So you can cross the 12 p.m. out in your fair book and write in 7 p.m. just as a reminder. And, of course, the Port Hope Fall Fair gets underway with a free night on Thursday night. Yeah, free admission to the grounds on Thursday night. And then running full bore Friday, Saturday, and Sunday. Always, always a great tradition here in Northumberland County is the Port Hope Fall Fair. And, again, the Demolition Derby is at 7 p.m. on Saturday night. Coming up after 8, I'm going to be having a chat with Andrew Chatwood and Heather Beaumont. They're joining me to talk about Coburg Debates 2026. This brand new group has two debates coming up. We'll get all the details from Andrew and Heather ahead of the 2026 municipal election. Coming up just after 8 o'clock, though, today's question with our Hat Trick Fever. Brand new question today for you to answer for your shot to win a pair of tickets to see the Toronto Maple Leafs in Ottawa taking on the Senators January 20th. We'll give you $500 to spend, and we'll give you a custom-branded Classic Rock 107.9 hoodie. All you got to do is answer the trivia questions on our website, classicrock1079.ca. So coming up, I'll give you today's question, and we'll give you the answer from yesterday as well. That is on the way. We got Richard Evans standing by in the Classic Rock 107.9 newsroom. He has a local update for us. Right now, Robbie Robertson, showdown at Big Sky. 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
1: Good morning. A mix of sun and cloud today with a 60% chance of showers late this morning, then again this afternoon. A high of 22 will feel like 25 with the Humidex. I'm Richard Evans. Here's what's happening in Northumberland. The Warkworth Fair celebrated its 174th year this past weekend, continuing a tradition that dates back to 1850. Tracy Russell, secretary of the Percy Agricultural Society, says the fair has evolved with the times. Its connection to the local community has remained at its heart.
2: We've seen, obviously, a lot of people have come and gone, and family generations have stuck with us, volunteers and members. Always the classic shows are always still here. You see a little bit of changes. We change with technology, as the times change.
1: Russell says that community support has helped keep the fair going for nearly two centuries. Volunteers are being invited to help clean up cigarette butts along the Coburg waterfront in Victoria Park. The town of Coburg and A Greener Future are holding a cigarette butt litter cleanup Saturday, September 19th from 11 a.m. to 1 p.m. Volunteers will meet at the Marina office at 103 3rd Street, where gloves, buckets, and garbage grabbers will be provided. The University of Toronto Varsity Blues split four games at the Ontario University softball opening this past weekend in Coburg. Toronto opened its 2026 season with wins over Guelph and Laurier on Saturday, but dropped games to Brock and Western on Sunday. Local teachers and education workers are expected to take part in a province-wide day of action on Wednesday. The day, organized by their unions, is to advocate for publicly funded education. And educators are being encouraged to wear purple or red to be visible on social media and in their communities with their calls for better funding for education and better learning and working conditions. Together, the unions represent 275,000 workers in the province, and the day of action comes as the five unions prepare for another round of central bargaining. Ontario teacher contracts expired at the end of August, and talks have stalled with several issues referred to the Ontario Labour Relations Board. In sports, the Coburg Cougars are off to a perfect start. The Cougars edged the Lindsay Muskies 6-5 last night in their home opener in the Coburg Community Center. Coburg is now 2-0 to begin the new OJHL season after opening the year with a 5-2 win in Aurora on Friday. The Cougars are back in action next Monday when they host the Newmarket Hurricanes. One score out of the NFL last night, KC beat Denver 31-10. And in Major League Baseball, Detroit beat Toronto 6-5. Toronto currently sits one game out of the final wildcard spot in the American League. I'm Richard Evans with the news that keeps you connected to where you live. Northumberland's three-day weather next.
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1: Increasing cloudiness early this morning, a 40% chance of showers this afternoon. Windy, a high of 22, will feel like 25 with the Humidex. For tonight, mainly cloudy, a 30% chance of showers this evening, then again after midnight, a low of 17. For Wednesday, a mix of sun and cloud, a high of 26, feeling like 33. And for Thursday, a mix of sun and cloud with a 40% chance of showers and a high of 25. Right now, it's 17 degrees. Today's UV index is 6 or high. 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

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There is Kiss with Lick It Up. It is 8:08 on your Tuesday morning. Pretty nice day shaping up, although we do have that slight chance of showers. Nonetheless, it's going to get nicer tomorrow, actually more summer-like tomorrow. So that's definitely some good news as we're into the final week of summer. And we're into our first week of Hat Trick Fever, giving you a chance to win a pair of tickets to see the Toronto Maple Leafs head to Ottawa to take on the Senators January 20th. Not only are we going to give you tickets to the game, we're going to give you $500 to spend there, and we're going to give you a custom-made Classic Rock 107.9 hoodie. Our Hat Trick Fever this week brought to you by Cucina Urbana. You can discover why everyone and their Nona love dining at Cucina Urbana, and a place where you can go with your $500 if you want. One place. Just one idea there for you. So we're asking you a new question each and every day related to the Battle of Ontario. Yesterday's first question was quite easy. Almost everybody got it right. Almost everybody. The question yesterday was, what two NHL teams play in Ontario? And almost everybody got Toronto Maple Leafs and Ottawa Senators, so we did start it off easy. Somebody just said NHL. I'm not sure why, but nonetheless, the Toronto Maple Leafs and Ottawa Senators. So it's time for today's question. This is your first of six chances to hear it. You want to answer the question. You think you know what the answer is. You want to put your answers in on our website, classicrock1079.ca. Go to the Playoff Fever page. Fill out the information there. Today's question is this. Which player scored the overtime goal that eliminated the Ottawa Senators from the 2002 Stanley Cup playoffs in Game 7 of the Battle of Ontario? So which player scored that overtime goal that gave the Toronto Maple Leafs the win in 2002 in the Stanley Cup playoffs in Game 7 in the Battle of Ontario? Let me know. Submit your answers again on our website, classicrock1079.ca. Coming up, we're going to find out more about Coburg Debates 2026. That's right after Bob Seger and the Silver Bullet Band. 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

0: Classic Rock 107.9, Bob Seger and the Silver Bullet Band, old time rock and roll. And today's question with our hat trick fever is a little bit tougher. Just once again, in case you missed it, I want to know which player scored the overtime goal that eliminated the Ottawa Senators from the 2002 Stanley Cup playoffs in Game 7 of the Battle of Ontario. Enter your guesses online at classicrock1079.ca. As we all know, October 26th is our next municipal election, and I'm joined now in studio by Andrew Chatwood and Heather Beaumont to talk about Coburg Debates 2026. You guys have put this together to put together a couple of debates to really inform the public about how this whole process is going to work here now in the town of Coburg. So, Andrew, I want to take you back to the beginning of this and just tell me, how did this come out? How did Coburg Debates 2026 begin?
1: Well, Maria approached me with a great idea about a non-confrontational, non-political, non-polarized opportunity for candidates to get out and speak to the wider community. And I jumped in with both feet.
0: So what is going to make this different than, like, you think about debates, you automatically think, okay, this is political, and, you know, unfortunately, we're tainted by what you see down south of the border. How is this going to look on the night of? And again, it's two nights. One night, October 14th, that is the councillors and deputy mayors, and then October 15th is the mayors.
1: I think that we've got so much buy-in from the town, from the Canadian Federation of University Women, from the Lions Center, and on our own website, Coburg Debates 2026, you can see a place where you can put in your questions ahead of time. So there's no gotcha factor here. It's legitimate concerns of the community presented in a non-threatening, non-confrontational way to people.
0: Okay, so you mentioned the structure of it. So Heather, I'm going to get you to explain that. How is the structure of these two nights going to play out?
2: So I think what is really important for all of our candidates is to ensure that they have an equal opportunity to speak. We are having timers. The candidates can have timing scrutineers. We will have a moderator to moderate the events. And we will have a structure that allows candidates to speak in different orders so that there is no specific advantage to appearing in a certain place in the debate or the other. And really giving the candidates an opportunity to get their message across, to talk about the concerns that they have in the community, to talk about the ways that they dream about our community being even more amazing than, of course, we know that it already is, and to really have a platform in which to share their ideas, and also in a really efficient way, because we're all going to be together. Everyone will be speaking together. So I'm incredibly excited that we are actually going to be able to support, as a citizens group, to support this kind of event in our community.
0: And you're really doing your due diligence here, I believe, because it's not going to be so difficult with the mayors, because there's just three candidates running. But we're talking about 14 other people. When you combine the deputy mayors and the councillors, 14 people. How do you structure that? How do you make that work, for lack of a better way of putting it?
2: What a great question. So once we actually have our numbers confirmed with candidates, then we will actually structure the timing of the debate to ensure that every candidate has an equal opportunity to voice their thoughts and opinions.
0: Now, it is a ticketed event. It's not a cost per event, but you do have limited room. So if people want to get tickets, they want to come out and they want to be able to witness this firsthand, how can they do so?
2: That's a great question. So if they go to CoburgDebates2026.ca, all of the information about the debate is on that website. You can learn about the question process. So that's another really important part of this debate, is that the questions, the formulation of the questions is really critical in that they are non-biased, and that they are formulated from questions from the community, but also formulated by a group who is nonpartisan. We have confidentiality and conflict of interest concerns that we are addressing to really make sure that the questions that come to our candidates are as open and as fair as possible.
0: Andrew, before I let you guys go, just quickly take us behind the scenes as being part of the steering committee. Talk to us a little bit about the challenges of making sure that all that Heather just spoke about is taken care of, that it is all fair and all above board?
1: Well, I think it starts with our own personal commitments to each other, that we're going to do the best possible job on this. Then you run into the stuff that I'm sure you know about, competing schedules, somebody's computer drops out and you can't get on a Zoom call. But I think just that we've made the commitment to make this as fair as possible, and everything we do is infused by that.
0: Coburg Debates 2026, October 14th, councillors and deputy mayors. October 15th, the mayors. This is at the Coburg Lions Community Center. Again, you can get your tickets, submit your questions. CoburgDebates2026.ca. Andrew, Heather, Maria, thank you very much for coming in.
1: Thank you.

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1: Good morning. I'm Brennan Rushton. Here's a quick snapshot of what's happening around town for the next 48 hours. Today, registration for 12:30. Bid Euchre offers an afternoon of friendly competition, cards, and plenty of laughs. 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And in local sports, the Cobra Cougars are playing September 14th against the Lindsay Muskies at 7 p.m. You can get all the details to these events and more at NorthumberlandDaily.ca. Just click the 48 in the newsroom. I'm Brandon Rushton, and that's what's happening around town.
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2: Increasing cloudiness early this morning, a 40% chance of showers this afternoon. Windy, a high of 22, will feel like 25 with the Humidex. For tonight, mainly cloudy, a 30% chance of showers this evening, then again after midnight, a low of 17. For Wednesday, a mix of sun and cloud, a high of 26, feeling like 33. And for Thursday, a mix of sun and cloud with a 40% chance of showers and a high of 25. Right now, it's 17 degrees. Today's UV index is 6 or high. 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

Classic Rock 107.9, Harlequin Superstitious Feeling at 8:31 on the dot. And how much better are the Coburg Cougars this year than last year? They're off to a pretty good start, 2-0 so far. Our own Aaron DeGroot was at the game last night. He's going to join me next, give us a recap, let us know his impressions of the team hitting the ice this year. Aaron's going to join me right after Supertramp and give a little bit. 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

0: 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Supertramp would give a little bit at 8:35 on this Tuesday morning. As mentioned, the Coburg Cougars off to a pretty good start this season so far, winning their first two games on the road in Aurora on Friday and last night at the CCC with the Lindsay Muskies in town. Our very own Aaron DeGroot was there last night. Aaron, you went to just one game last year. It wasn't the greatest product that was on the ice. What are your impressions from last night's team compared to what you saw last year?
1: Well, you know, I was kind of looking for a handful of things. I wanted to see how good they were on the power play, so special teams, goaltending, defense, how well they gelled together. And even though it's not ideal to let in five goals in your home opener, they came through as a nail biter. And overall, I think they succeeded on all fronts.
0: So they did end up winning 6-5. Yeah. What impressed you most about what you saw on the ice last night from this Coburg Cougars team?
1: Speed and size. Those are the things I was looking out for, I'd say, the most. There's a lot of pace in that team. There's a lot of size. There was great hits. They came through on the special teams, like I said. Goaltending, you know, a little bit to work on there. 6-5, like I said, not ideal, but... yeah, great performance and good for the home fans.
0: So, and speaking of the fans, that's where I was going next. How was the crowd last night? Because crowds were pretty slim as last season moved along. How was it last night?
1: It was good. It was a good turnout overall. Like the lines were long enough, in fact, that some of the guys didn't get in before the first puck drop.
0: Oh, okay.
1: Actually. Yeah. But they're giving out rally towels. I think there's a good representation of all of Coburg there. You know, a mix of families, groups of friends, people having a good time. Yeah, it was a good turnout overall.
0: So it is, you know, it's a small OJHL arena. It's intimate. So what was the dynamic like, did you see, between the players and the coaching staff as the game was going on?
1: Well, that's one of the great things about the Coburg Community Center Arena. Like, there's not a bad seat in the house, right?
0: Right.
1: So I was getting different vantage points. I wanted to see that exact same thing. So I was behind the bench for a while. I went to the other side to see their faces, and you can tell they're gelling a lot better than last year's team.
0: Amazing. So let's say, is it safe to assume you're going to be going back to a few more games this season?
1: 100%. And, you know, I'm tempted to say let's plan the parade, but maybe I'll wait three or four more games.
0: Okay. All right. There we go. I don't think we had a parade when they won the RBC Cup, so we'll have to see about that.
1: Exactly.
0: Or maybe they did. I don't remember. Nonetheless. All right. Aaron, thank you very much. And I certainly invite you to come back each time you go and see a game. Let us know how the Cougars are doing.
1: Cheers.
0: Off to a pretty good start. 2-0 on the season so far. Coming up, we're going to take a look at what's good in Northumberland. That's right after Bon Jovi.

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1: Sometimes an important community initiative starts with one person looking for support for someone they love. For Rhonda Cunningham of the Northumberland Hills Hospital Foundation, that was the inspiration behind Stronger Together, Stay Abreast, an evening designed to bring people affected by breast cancer together to learn, share, and support one another.
2: There really wasn't anything happening at the time, but it gave me an idea. Maybe there was an opportunity to mobilize and create something a year out, so this October, that brought people together to learn, to support one another around the topic of breast cancer.
1: It's a reminder of what's good in Northumberland. People seeing a need in their community and working together to fill it. In the newsroom, I'm Brandon Rushton. Northumberland's three-day weather is next.
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11: Increasing cloudiness early this morning, a 40% chance of showers this afternoon. Windy, a high of 22, will feel like 25 with the Humidex. For tonight, mainly cloudy, a 30% chance of showers this evening, then again after midnight, a low of 17. For Wednesday, a mix of sun and cloud, a high of 26, feeling like 33. And for Thursday, a mix of sun and cloud with a 40% chance of showers and a high of 25. Right now, it's 17 degrees. Today's UV index is 6 or high. 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

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Just getting started on your workday kickoff. Mark's three picks yesterday. Pretty easy. All three titles having numbers in them. A little bit more difficult today, I think, but I think I figured it out. Find out if you can figure out the connection at 3 o'clock with Mark's three picks. By the way, doesn't matter where you are, you can stream us on the iHeartRadio app. Here's Tom Cochran in Big League.

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This is your workday kickoff. And that Turn It Up was supposed to just be in the studio, but it made it to the album. Skynyrd, Sweet Home Alabama. 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

0: increasing cloudiness early this morning, a 40% chance of showers this afternoon. Windy, a high of 22, will feel like 25 with the Humidex. For tonight, mainly cloudy, a 30% chance of showers this evening, then again after midnight, a low of 17. For Wednesday, a mix of sun and cloud, a high of 26, feeling like 33. And for Thursday, a mix of sun and cloud with a 40% chance of showers and a high of 25.
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Hey, you learn something new every day. The harmonies on this song, Heart of Gold, aren't just session singers. They're actually James Taylor and Linda Ronstadt. They happen to be in Nashville, appearing on the same episode of the Johnny Cash Show. And after the taping, Neil invited them into the studio, and Heart of Gold was made. Northumberland's Classic Rock 107.9.

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This is your workday kickoff, and the United Way launch breakfast continues. Last year, they set a goal for $750,000. It was announced just a short time ago. $851,487 was raised. We'll find out what they're looking to do this year coming up as the breakfast continues. Your workday kickoff continues. Motley Crue taking on Brownsville Station.

Northumberland's Classic Rock 107.9, The Foo Fighters, and Everlong. And that is going to wrap things up for me on this Tuesday morning. Coming up tomorrow morning, I'm going to be joined by Mike and Anne Marie from the Northumberland Players to talk about The Memory of Water. It's their new production that gets underway on Friday. Mike and Anne Marie will have all the details on that. Mark's Three Picks coming up at 3 o'clock this afternoon. It's going to be more challenging than yesterday's, that's for sure. And don't forget, no matter where you are, you can stream it on the iHeartRadio app. You guess what you think has in common between the three songs Mark plays every day at 3 o'clock. Chris Lucas standing by. She takes over your workday kickoff at 10. I leave you this morning with Barney Bentall and Something to Live For. 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Have a great Tuesday.

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We're together again on a Tuesday now with the nonstop 69-minute workday kickoff. I'm Chris Lucas with The Cult, Classic Rock 107.9.

0: We've got a new number to reach us, so save this number. 1-844-963-ROCK. 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While you're at work, we keep you up to date.
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1: Increasing cloudiness early this morning, a 40% chance of showers this afternoon. Windy, a high of 22, will feel like 25 with the Humidex. For tonight, mainly cloudy, a 30% chance of showers this evening, then again after midnight, a low of 17. For Wednesday, a mix of sun and cloud, a high of 26, feeling like 33. And for Thursday, a mix of sun and cloud with a 40% chance of showers and a high of 25.
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0: Northumberland's Classic Rock 107.9 Tragically Hip. That is Blow It High Dough. 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There's a big bottle drive and e-waste collection coming up on Saturday at the Percy Agricultural Society in Warkworth. 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

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Put down that hash pipe because it's time for Hat Trick Fever. 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All brought to you by Cucina Urbana. Come discover why everyone and their Nona love dining at Cucina Urbana. Okay, here's your question today. It's not as ridiculously easy as it was yesterday. Which player scored the overtime goal that eliminated the Ottawa Senators from the 2002 Stanley Cup playoffs in Game 7 in the Battle of Ontario? Okay, I'll tell you one more time. Which player scored the overtime goal that eliminated the Ottawa Senators from the 2002 Stanley Cup playoffs in Game 7 of the Battle of Ontario? Yeah, start Googling. Okay. And when you get the answer, enter it on our website, classicrock1079.ca.

0: 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While you're at work, we keep you up to date.
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1: Increasing cloudiness early this morning, a 40% chance of showers this afternoon. Windy, a high of 22, will feel like 25 with the Humidex. For tonight, mainly cloudy, a 30% chance of showers this evening, then again after midnight, a low of 17. For Wednesday, a mix of sun and cloud, a high of 26, feeling like 33. And for Thursday, a mix of sun and cloud with a 40% chance of showers and a high of 25.
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I'm Chris Lucas. Oh, this is just too much now. A company has created a pumpkin spice themed casket. Casket for your loved ones who never want to be without pumpkin spice. Oh, unfortunately, it's limited to just an exterior color. For now, at least. That's weird. 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

0: Northumberland's Classic Rock 107.9, Brian Adams, Kids Wanna Rock. We want to cruise, too. Cruise with the Coburg Lions coming up at the Community Center. It gets underway at 3 o'clock in the afternoon this coming Saturday. 3 o'clock is the start time. Roast beef dinner, 6 o'clock. 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
1: Good afternoon, I'm John Brenner. A 30% chance of showers tonight and overnight, the low 17. Tomorrow, a mix of sun and cloud, the high in the mid-20s. Here's what's happening in Northumberland. Teachers and education workers in Northumberland region will take part in tomorrow's scheduled day of action to draw the public's attention to contract talks with the Ontario government. Organized by the unions, Wednesday's action is not supposed to disrupt studies. It will shine a light on what teachers say are funding shortfalls in Ontario's education system. Organizers are taking stock with another edition of the Warkworth Fair in the books.
2: We've seen obviously a lot of people have come and gone, and family generations have stuck with us, volunteers and members. Always the classic shows are always still here. You see a little bit of changes. We change with the technology, with as the times change.
1: That's Tracy Russell, secretary of the Percy Agricultural Society, who tells us community support has powered the fair for nearly two centuries. This Saturday, you can take part in the cleanup of Victoria Park and Coburg's waterfront. The Greener Future campaign will focus on cigarette-related litter. Volunteers will meet before 11 in the morning at 103 3rd Street, where buckets and garbage grabbers will be provided. In sports, this Saturday, the Trent Hills Thunder are home to the Amherst Butte Jets, 7 o'clock at the Sunny Life Rec Center. The Coburg Cougars don't play again until Monday when they're home to the Newmarket Hurricanes. Major League Baseball still trailing the Guardians by a full game in the race for the final American League wildcard berth. The Blue Jays host the Tigers tonight, while Cleveland is home to the White Sox. I'm John Brenner, with the news that keeps you connected to where you live. Northumberland's three-day weather is next.
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0: 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Three-day pinpoint weather.
1: Mainly cloudy tonight with a 30% chance of showers. The overnight low 17. Tomorrow, a mix of sun and cloud. Wednesday's high 26. 33 Humidex. Cloudy Thursday with a 40% chance of showers, the high 23. Sunny and 22 on Friday. Right now it's 18. I'm John Brenner. 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

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I'm Chris Lucas. Coming up in 7 minutes, I'm going to give you a list of the most difficult classic rock songs to sing at karaoke. Basically ones that you should never attempt. Or maybe you should, because it's a great night out for the crowd. 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

0: smiling and I'm waving at you, Headstones. Northumberland's Classic Rock 107.9. People are voting on the most difficult songs to sing karaoke. They include Bohemian Rhapsody by Queen, Aerosmith, Dream On. We also have Somebody to Love by Queen and Barracuda by Heart. So basically, these people are saying don't even attempt to sing them. But I'm telling you, if I'm at the karaoke bar, I want to hear people try, right? That's why you go out for a good laugh.
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8: Mainly cloudy tonight with a 30% chance of showers, the overnight low 17. Tomorrow, a mix of sun and cloud. Wednesday's high 26, 33 Humidex. Cloudy Thursday with a 40% chance of showers, the high 23. Sunny and 22 on Friday.
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Northumberland's Classic Rock 107.9. If you missed the Hat Trick Fever question of the day, it's coming up. I'll have it for you just after 1 o'clock this afternoon. Hold on for that. Here's Eddie Money, Classic Rock 107.9.

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0: Northumberland's Classic Rock 107.9 with Trooper. We're here for a good time. Hey, fall officially arrives next Tuesday. Pretty soon we're going to be spending a lot of time indoors. And if you're thinking, oh no, I need to renovate, I need to upgrade, update, whatever, mark this on the calendar, October 2nd and 3rd, the 2026 Northumberland Fall Home and Lifestyle Show. All right? That's not that far off. It's going to be happening at the Coburg Community Center. Admission is free, and we hope to see you there.
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Billy Idol with White Wedding. All right, hockey fans, listen up. Are you a true fan? Ottawa Senators fan? Leaf fan? It doesn't matter. How do you know your hockey trivia? It's time for Hat Trick Fever, brought to you by Cucina Urbana. 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Your trivia question today: which player scored the overtime goal that eliminated the Senators from the 2002 Stanley Cup playoffs in Game 7? It was the Battle of Ontario back in 2002. Which player scored the winning goal that eliminated the Senators? If you know, head to our website and enter now for Hat Trick Fever at classicrock1079.ca.

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1: Make sure to stay with us for the latest developments in connection with tomorrow's scheduled day of action by thousands of teachers in Ontario. 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I'm John Brenner. 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
1: Mainly cloudy tonight with a 30% chance of showers, the overnight low 17. Tomorrow, a mix of sun and cloud. Wednesday's high 26, 33 Humidex. Cloudy Thursday with a 40% chance of showers, the high 23. Sunny and 22 on Friday.
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107.9, I'm Chris Lucas. You know the mascot for Vlasic Pickles? It's a stork. They chose a stork because storks are associated with pregnancy. And Vlasic wants pregnant women craving pickles to choose their brand. You know, nothing says congrats, you're pregnant, like a jar of pickles. Here's Tom Petty. Now I know what to get for a baby shower. 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

0: Northumberland's Classic Rock 107.9, Steppenwolf on a magic carpet ride. Hope you have a great afternoon. Don't forget, Mark Hansen is coming in next, and he's going to try to stump you again with his three picks, okay? He does it every weekday afternoon at 3. He'll play three tunes. You have to kind of figure out what they have in common. Sometimes, oh, it's ridiculously simple. Others, it's, I have no idea what the connection is. See if you can figure it out this afternoon with Mark at 3.
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1: Northumberland's Classic Rock 107.9. Good afternoon. How you doing? I'm Mark Hansen. It's nice to be with you on this cloudy Tuesday. Stick around for Mark's three picks coming up at 3, and here's REO Speedwagon.

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1: 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We'll tell you more during our news updates this afternoon. We'll also check in with the organizers of the Warkworth Fair after another successful event that drew many to the community. From our community calendar, this Saturday there's a bottle drive and e-waste collection in Warkworth. The drop-off is on the grounds of the Percy Agricultural Society. I'm John Brenner. Everything that matters in Northumberland, you'll hear it here on Classic Rock 107.9 and see it at northumberlanddaily.ca.
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0: Classic Rock 107.9 with Aldo Nova, living the fantasy life on this Tuesday afternoon. I'm Mark Hansen inside the Thomas Buick GMC studio, getting ready for today's edition of Mark's Three Picks. I've got to find three songs that all share something unique in common and then play all three in their entirety and then get you to try to figure out what those three songs have in common. You can play along by texting in your guesses to this number, 844-963-ROCK. That's 844-963-7625 to play along with Mark's Three Picks at three.
1: 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Sens fans, don't get too comfortable. This one's for you, too. We're throwing you to the Wolves with the Hat Trick Giveaway.

0: 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Are you ready to be thrown to the wolves?
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0: It's now time for Mark's Three Picks. Yeah, he knows what you like. And he brought it. Three songs. Juicy, thick, and built to satisfy your 3 o'clock crave. Let's go.
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That's our first of three songs that all share something unique in common with the next two songs you're about to hear. 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Here's our second of three. It's by the Steve Miller Band on Classic Rock 107.9.

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Tell me what you think. Living on a Prayer by Bon Jovi, Take the Money and Run by the Steve Miller Band, and this next song have in common. This song would probably give it all away. It's Jack and Diane on Classic Rock 107.9.

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1: Mainly cloudy tonight with a 30% chance of showers, the overnight low 17. Tomorrow, a mix of sun and cloud. Wednesday's high 26, 33 Humidex. Cloudy Thursday with a 40% chance of showers, the high 23. Sunny and 22 on Friday.
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1: Northumberland's Classic Rock 107.9. That is Stained, and it's been a while. It's 3:32. I'm Mark Hansen. Great to have you along with me. And we kicked off this hour like we always do Monday through Friday at 3 with Mark's three picks, three songs that all share something in common. Today, kind of a tough one to figure out. The three songs were Living on a Prayer by Bon Jovi, and then Take the Money and Run by Steve Miller, and then Jack and Diane by John Mellencamp. Today's answer was Couples in the Lyrics. Congrats to everyone who knew that, including Maura in Coburg, Joanne in Peterborough, John in Campbellford, Ed in Hastings, and Sharon in Coburg, who was first today with the correct answer, so she's the new three picks champ. And if you haven't done so yet, make sure that you update our text line in your contacts. Our new number is 844-963-ROCK. That's 844-963-7625. Coming up, a song about a Vietnam vet who returns home after the war to continue his family's tradition.
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0: Northumberland's Classic Rock 107.9, Colin James, 5 Long Years, 345 with Mark on your Tuesday. Coming up next hour at around 4:10 or so will be your next chance to qualify for our hat trick giveaway, a chance for you to see a Leafs and Sens game this January in Ottawa. And are you looking for something to do this weekend? Because the Port Hope Fall Fair is back, celebrating an incredible 195 years. The Midway opens Thursday night with free admission. Then it's 4 days of rides, livestock shows, home crafts, truck and tractor pulls, a demolition derby, of course, classic cars, and all the fair food that you love. It's one of those sure signs that fall has arrived in Northumberland right here. And we're going to be there as well with the Classic Rock 107.9 Community Cruiser. And coming up at 4, the Northumberland OPP are revisiting an unsolved murder case from 2001.
1: Leafs fans, it's time to prove you're more than just a loud voice on the couch. 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This one's for you, too. 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

0: 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Are you ready to be thrown to the wolves?
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1: Good afternoon. Tonight, mainly cloudy with a slight chance of showers and a low of 17. Here's what's happening in Northumberland. Ontario Provincial Police are revisiting the unsolved 2001 murder of Kathleen McVicker, releasing a video retracing the final known movements of the 19-year-old. McVicker had moved from Glace Bay, Nova Scotia, to Ontario and was last seen June 13, 2001, walking toward CFB Trenton. Her body was found 2 days later in a wooded area on the base. The University of Toronto Varsity Blues split 4 games at the Ontario University softball opening weekend in Cobourg. Toronto opened its 2026 season with a win over Guelph and Laurier on Saturday, but dropped games to Brock and Western on Sunday. Georgia Sandilands led the Blues offensively with 4 RBIs against Guelph and 3 more hits over the final 2 games. A new community event in Port Hope is bringing people together this fall for an evening focused on breast cancer awareness, support, and education. Stronger Together, Stay Abreast is being hosted by the Northumberland Hills Hospital Foundation and the Survivor Thrivers. Hospital Foundation Executive Director Rhonda Cunningham said the event came about after a local family affected by breast cancer highlighted the need for an event like this.
2: So it was a little over a year ago, a gentleman came into my office. He said that his wife had been diagnosed with breast cancer. She was undergoing treatments. October was rolling around, and he was looking for a local initiative that shone a light on breast cancer awareness.
1: Stronger Together, Stay Abreast takes place October 7th at the Capitol Theater in Port Hope. In sports, the Cobourg Cougars are off to a perfect start. The Cougars edged the Lindsay Muskies 6-5 Monday night in their home opener at the CCC. Cobourg is now 2-0 to begin the new OJHL season after opening the year with a 5-2 win in Aurora on Friday. The Cougars are back in action Monday when they host the Newmarket Hurricanes. In baseball, the Jays continue their series with Detroit. I'm Corinne Van Dusen with the news that keeps you connected to where you live. Northumberland's 3-day weather next.
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1: 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Here's Northumberland's 3-day forecast from the MyFM Weather Center. Tonight, mainly cloudy with the slight chance of showers this evening, and after midnight, a low of 17. Tomorrow, a mix of sun and clouds with a high of 26, feeling more like 33 with the humidity. And on Thursday, cloudy, a slight chance of showers again, and a high of 23. I'm Corinne Van Dusen with Northumberland's breaking and local news.
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A chance for you to qualify to win a pair of tickets to see the Leafs take on the Sens in Ottawa this January. And here's Bryan Adams on Classic Rock.

0: Northumberland's Classic Rock 107.9, Basket Case by Green Day. 4:14 on your Tuesday. I'm Mark Hansen, and Classic Rock is giving you a chance to see the Leafs take on the Sens on January 20th in Ottawa. Plus, we'll throw in $500 and a custom hoodie with the Hat Trick giveaway. To qualify, answer this question. Which player scored the overtime goal that eliminated the Ottawa Senators from the 2002 Stanley Cup playoffs in Game 7? Of the Battle of Ontario? That question again, which player scored the overtime goal that eliminated the Sens from the 2002 Stanley Cup playoffs in Game 7 of the Battle of Ontario? I know, but I'm not going to tell you. Enter your answer at classicrock1079.ca. The Hat Trick giveaway this week brought to you by Cucina Urbana. Come discover why everyone in their Nona loves dining at Cucina Urbana. And in case you missed the question, I'll do it again at around 6:10.
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6: Tonight, the slight chance of showers this evening and after midnight, otherwise mainly cloudy with a low of 17. A mix of sun and clouds for tomorrow, a high of 26, Humidex 33. And Thursday, cloudy with a small chance of showers and a high of 23. I'm Corinne Van Dusen. 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
1: Northumberland.

0: degrees outside of our studio here on Telephone Road. And the Blue Jays are back at Rogers Center tonight hosting the Tigers. First pitch is set for 7:07. The Jays are looking to bounce back after a one-run loss last night. And with 11 games to go, they still trail Cleveland by just one game for the final wild card spot in the American League. Go Jays, go! Coming up, Whitesnake.
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0: Northumberland's Classic Rock, 107.9 Max Webster, Let Go the Line, 438 with Mark Hansen on your Tuesday afternoon, and the Northumberland United Way 2026-27 campaign kickoff breakfast was held this morning at the Coburg Best Western. They announced this year's target goal, of $875,000, and breakfast, by the way, was delicious and was provided by Brad and the staff at the Best Western. For more info, see our news section at classicrock1079.ca. And coming up at 5 from the newsroom, the OPP are revisiting an unsolved murder case from 2001.
1: Leafs fans, it's time to prove you're more than just a loud voice on the couch. Sens fans, don't get too comfortable. This one's for you, too. We're throwing you to the Wolves with the Hat Trick Giveaway.

0: 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Are you ready to be thrown to the wolves?
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4: Canadian and U.S. markets both fell today, with the TSX down as higher oil prices and surging bond yields intensified inflation concerns, while the S&P 500 dropped 0.4%, the Dow 0.6%, and NASDAQ 0.8% as the 10-year Treasury yield breached 5%, and investors positioned for an expected Federal Reserve rate hike tomorrow amid elevated Middle East tensions. The S&P/TSX Composite Index was down 120 points at 35,582. In New York, the Dow Jones Industrial Average was down 328 points at 52,093. The S&P 500 Index was down 34 points at 7,586, while the NASDAQ Composite was down 205 points at 25,982. The Canadian dollar traded for 71.8 cents U.S. The crude oil contract was up $4.49 at $105.88 per barrel, and the gold contract was down $16 at $4,335 an ounce. 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
7: Here's Northumberland's three-day forecast from the MyFM Weather Center. Tonight, mainly cloudy with the slight chance of showers this evening, and after midnight, a low of 17. Tomorrow, a mix of sun and clouds with a high of 26, feeling more like 33 with the humidity. And on Thursday, cloudy, a slight chance of showers again, and a high of 23. I'm Corinne Van Dusen with Northumberland's breaking and local news.
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0: Cumberland's Classic Rock 107.9, Puddle of Mud. That is Blurry. I'm Mark Hansen. Great to be with you on your Tuesday afternoon. And the big winner at last night's Emmy Awards was the comedy Widow's Bay, which had 14 Emmy wins, including Best Comedy Series. Meanwhile, The Pitt took home Best Drama Series again. And Jean Smart set a record with her fifth consecutive win for Best Actress in a Comedy for her work on Hacks. And in a very touching moment, our very own Michael J. Fox was awarded with the Bob Hope Humanitarian Award. Stick around. I've got music on the way from Queen next.
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0: Classic Rock 107.9 with The Verve and Bittersweet Symphony. It's 5:34. I'm Mark Hansen, and Neil Young isn't slowing down. This Friday, he'll release second song. It's a new album with his band, The Chrome Hearts. The 7-track collection features a nearly 12-minute title track and even includes a few songs that Neil wrote back in the 1960s. In fact, going back way back to 1963. And these songs, of course, never saw the light of day. At 80 years of age, Neil Young is still digging up new songs from six decades ago. Unreal.
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0: Classic Rock 107.9 April Wine. That is Roller. And coming up at around 6:10 will be your next chance to qualify for the Hat Trick Giveaway. A chance for you to see the Sens and Leafs play in Ottawa in January. And are you looking for something to do this weekend? Because the Port Hope Fair will be back. The Midway opens Thursday night with free admission. Then it's 4 days of rides, livestock shows, home crafts, truck and tractor pulls, a demolition derby, classic cars, and all the fair food you can handle. For more details, check out our events page at classicrock1079.ca. Coming up at 6, the Northumberland OPP are revisiting an unsolved murder case from 2001.
1: 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This one's for you, too. 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
1: Good afternoon. Tonight, mainly cloudy with a slight chance of showers and a low of 17. Here's what's happening in Northumberland. Ontario Provincial Police are revisiting the unsolved 2001 murder of Kathleen McVicker, releasing a video retracing the final known movements of the 19-year-old. McVicker had moved from Glace Bay, Nova Scotia, to Ontario and was last seen June 13, 2001, walking toward CFB Trenton. Her body was found 2 days later in a wooded area on the base. The University of Toronto Varsity Blues split 4 games at the Ontario University softball opening weekend in Cobourg. Toronto opened its 2026 season with a win over Guelph and Laurier on Saturday, but dropped games to Brock and Western on Sunday. Georgia Sandilands led the Blues offensively with 4 RBIs against Guelph and 3 more hits over the final 2 games. A new community event in Port Hope is bringing people together this fall for an evening focused on breast cancer awareness, support, and education. Stronger Together, Stay Abreast is being hosted by the Northumberland Hills Hospital Foundation and the Survivor Thrivers. Hospital Foundation Executive Director Rhonda Cunningham said the event came about after a local family affected by breast cancer highlighted the need for an event like this.
2: So it was a little over a year ago, a gentleman came into my office. He said that his wife had been diagnosed with breast cancer. She was undergoing treatments. October was rolling around, and he was looking for a local initiative that shone a light on breast cancer awareness.
1: Stronger Together, Stay Abreast takes place October 7th at the Capitol Theater in Port Hope. In sports, the Cobourg Cougars are off to a perfect start. The Cougars edged the Lindsay Muskies 6-5 Monday night in their home opener at the CCC. Cobourg is now 2-0 to begin the new OJHL season after opening the year with a 5-2 win in Aurora on Friday. The Cougars are back in action Monday when they host the Newmarket Hurricanes. In baseball, the Jays continue their series with Detroit. I'm Corinne Van Dusen with the news that keeps you connected to where you live. Northumberland's 3-day weather next.
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1: Here's Northumberland's 3-day forecast from the MyFM Weather Center. Tonight, mainly cloudy with the slight chance of showers this evening and after midnight, a low of 17. Tomorrow, a mix of sun and clouds with a high of 26, feeling more like 33 with the humidity. And on Thursday, cloudy, a slight chance of showers again and a high of 23. I'm Corinne Van Dusen with Northumberland's breaking and local news.
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Today's trivia question with the hat trick giveaway. And right now it's time for the J. Kyle's Band on Classic Rock 107.9.

0: Classic Rock 107.9 with the Chili Peppers and Under the Bridge. Good evening. How you doing? I'm Mark Hansen, and Classic Rock 107.9 is giving you a chance to see the Leafs take on the Sens on January 20th in Ottawa. Plus, we'll throw in $500 and a custom hoodie with the hat trick giveaway to qualify. Answer this question. Which player scored the overtime goal that eliminated the Ottawa Senators from the 2002 Stanley Cup playoffs in Game 7 of the Battle of Ontario? Remember that? Who scored that goal? Enter your answer at classicrock1079.ca. The hat trick giveaway this week brought to you by Cucina Urbana. Come discover why everyone in their Nona loves dining at Cucina Urbana. And coming up next, I've got music from Aerosmith.
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12: Tonight, the slight chance of showers this evening and after midnight, otherwise mainly cloudy with a low of 17. A mix of sun and clouds for tomorrow, a high of 26, humidex 33. And Thursday, cloudy with a small chance of showers and a high of 23. I'm Corinne Van Dusen. 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

0: Northumberland's Classic Rock 107.9, Iggy Pop and Real Wild Child. And the Cobra Cougars are off to a perfect start to the season. The Cougars got by Lindsay 6-5 last night in their home opener at the CCC in front of a big crowd of 505 spectators. Coburg is now 2-0 to start the season, and the Cougars are back in action on Monday night when they host Newmarket.
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0: Northumberland's Classic Rock 107.9 with the Eagles. That is Heartache Tonight. And this is kind of funny. Apple's brand new foldable iPhone Duo isn't even in stores yet, and it's already facing claims of discrimination. Yep, and it's from left-handed people. Critics say key controls, including the Touch ID button, are positioned for easy right-handed use, making the phone awkward for lefties. Some are calling for a left-handed mode. Lefties, by the way, make up 10% of the population. That is it for me. Robson next with Classic Rock at Night. I'll catch up with you again tomorrow.
1: Leafs fans, it's time to prove you're more than just a loud voice on the couch. Sens fans, don't get too comfortable. This one's for you, too. We're throwing you to the Wolves with the Hat Trick Giveaway.

0: 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The road trip. 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Are you ready to be thrown to the wolves?
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0: Ladies and gentlemen, we are the Police and we're back! 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

0: Classic rock at night, cubically contained in the headstones. Mid-September, still quite warm out for September. So France has had their hottest summer ever. The winemakers are having a problem with their grapes. It's hard to produce champagne that's going to meet those strict classification regulations by the French authorities. So what they've done is, because of this, they're making an exception this year and allowing them to make their champagne with higher alcohol content. Finally, global warming working for us, not against us. We got Pink Floyd to get to, STP, and Bon Jovi's coming too.
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9: Tonight, the slight chance of showers this evening and after midnight, otherwise mainly cloudy with a low of 17. A mix of sun and clouds for tomorrow, a high of 26, Humidex 33. And Thursday, cloudy with a small chance of showers and a high of 23. I'm Corinne Van Dusen. 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

0: Classic Rock at Night with Creed and My Sacrifice. So there's been a lot of bands who have played at the Las Vegas Sphere. It is one of the biggest venues I know of. I know U2 has been there. The Eagles have been there. Now Oprah Winfrey? Huh? Yeah. Announcing four headlining shows at the Las Vegas Sphere called Aha. This is happening in April. It'll be an all-immersive live show that's described as a symphony of senses. At the Sphere, Oprah Winfrey. She's going big or going home.
1: 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This one's for you, too. We're throwing you to the Wolves with the Hat Trick Giveaway.

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